Billie Eilish, Birds of a Feather, number 23 on the Pop Crush Weekend Top 25 Countdown. Right before that, Mumford & Sons, Rubber Band Man at number 24. Lawrence Knapp, and Labor Day is over. A lot of people are flipping over their closets to their fall and winter wardrobes. So question for the room, is it okay to wear white after Labor Day? Backstreet Boys say it's fine. I kind of have to agree. Backstreet Boys, Bottle It Up, number 22.

0: Mel Smith, Stargazing, number 21 on the Pop Crush Weekend Top 25 Countdown. When you think about the most fun that you've ever had in your entire life, what memories come rushing back? I want to know. Family vacations. Maybe you were spending time with a best friend. Maybe you took a road trip. I want the story. Slide into the DMs on the Pop Crush app or come say hi on Instagram. At Lauren Snap. Lauren is Y. Snap to the double B.
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I don't know if you're following the Emmys right now, but there's a ton of Emmy chatter happening, and I loved seeing the Muppets. Really sweet this year. Miss Piggy, she's got some things to say, and we should probably listen to her. Sabrina Carpenter agrees. It's Espresso, number 19.

0: Another amazing West Texas night here in the Permian Basin because we are spinning it together. Love you guys. It's Donnie, and this is Pop Crush Nights on Mix 97.9.
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Olivia Dean, Man I Need, number 17 on the Pop Crush Weekend Top 25 Countdown. Lauren Snapp, and that happens to be my nephew's favorite song. Is he less than 6 months old? Yes. That's how I know it's a bop. When you have a little tiny itty bitty baby who absolutely goes hard for Olivia Dean, I'm like, yep, that's a good thing. Right before that, it was Dominique Fike and Baby Doll at number 18. And we're moving right along. Benson Boone, Time of My Life, number 16.

Hit the Wall, Gracie Abrams right there at number 15 on the Pop Crush Weekend Top 25 Countdown. It's your girl Lauren Snap and TikTok clock. Time is almost up right now. You can get in to win your way to a $500 Visa gift card that will make back-to-school shopping so much easier. I know a lot of people are still scrambling to get their school supplies in order. Maybe you

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Hunter X Golden, number 14 on the Pop Crush Weekend Top 25 Countdown. It's your girl Lauren Snap, and we were talking about the most fun you've ever had in your entire life. And I've gotten a lot of DMs tonight. Serena dropped in, and she says that it wasn't a big family vacation. It was her, her sister, her brother, her mother, and her father, and they went to a Red Roof Inn and had the best time ever. Derek says he went fishing with his uncle, and he loved it. And then he went to summer camp that same year and got to teach his friends how to fish. That is pretty cool. And Becca, she says that spending time with her grandma was the best time she ever had. Cherish those memories, y'all. They are important. Let me know, what were you doing? Who were you with? What was going on? Slide into the DMs. It's Somber. Back to Friends, number 13.

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little lefty right there with Boston at number 12 on the Pop Fresh Weekend Top 25 Countdown. Lauren Snap, and I got to go to Stella Lefty's Opry debut here in Nashville about a week ago. And I'll tell you what, she sounded incredible. And if I'm honest, I sat in the crowd and I thought, is she singing to voice tracks? Is she lip syncing right now to Boston? No, y'all. She sounds that good live. It's wild. She's a absolute superstar. We love her. You love her. I love playing her. So thanks for voting her tonight. And we've got Teddy Swims, Mr. Know-It-All, number 11.

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2: They say the holy water's watered down, and this town's lost its faith. 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

Zara Larsson, Midnight Sun at number 9 on the Pop Crush Weekend Top 25 Countdown. Right before that, Mr. Alex Warden with Ordinary coming in at number 10. And when you think about date night, is there a particular restaurant that you absolutely love to go to? Maybe it's Italian, Mexican, pizza. I don't know. Let me know what you're feeling tonight, what you're craving. Taylor Swift, her and Travis have been really into Indian food. I can't be mad about it. It's Taylor Swift, I Knew It, I Knew You at number 8.

0: on Omar's I Just Might, number 7 on the Pop Crush Weekend Top 25 Countdown. Guys, over on PopCrush.com, we have 2 sweepstakes you need to get in on. If you love Bruno Mars, we want to send you to California to go see Bruno. 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

Ariana Grande, Hate That I Made You Love Me, number 6 on the Pop Fresh Weekend Top 25 Countdown. Lauren Snapp and I was having this conversation with a friend, and we were talking about Olivia Rodrigo and her music. And we were trying to figure out, like, can we categorize it? Is that a thing? Is she pop? Is she rock? Is she emo? I kind of feel like she's bringing it all, y'all. I am obsessed with this season of Olivia Rodrigo. And this song, Heavy Hitter, Drop Dead, number 5.

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Olivia Dean, So Easy to Fall in Love. Number 3 on the Pop Crush Weekend Top 25 Countdown. Right before that, it was Ella Langley with Choosing Texas at number 4. And it is official. Spooky season is here. So, we've passed Labor Day. You can do what you want with your white. If you want to wear white shoes, white pants, whatever, I'm not going to judge you. But I will judge you if you decide that you're going to sleep on spooky season. So that means grab your pumpkins, grab your Dracula. It's time to decorate. Tame Impala says so too. And here they are at number 2.

0: Mars, Risk It All, our number one song on the Pop Crush Weekend Top 25 Countdown. Lauren Snap. And if you have not done this, do it right now. 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You could get two tickets to go see Bruno Mars and Ray live at Levi Stadium in Santa Clara, California. That show is happening October 10th. And you get two nights in a hotel. Very nice hotel. And round trip airfare. So, I mean, don't you want to take a weekend trip to California? It's like the perfect time. This is the perfect show. It's Bruno Mars and Ray. If that's not a dream lineup, I don't know what is. 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Good luck.
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Lauren Snapp, and that is a wrap on our Pop Crush Weekend Top 25 Countdown. Thanks for hanging out with me tonight. Thank you for letting me join you. I have had a blast. Donnie Meacham is texting me right now all the shows that I need to apparently watch. So that brings me to you, and I need your advice. What are your favorite TV shows right now? I am making a list right now in my phone because, honestly, the weather is going to change. It's going to get cold. I love to cuddle up on the couch, and I hate looking for a show. So give me your best recommendations. Slide into the DMs. You can always find me on Instagram. I'm at Lauren Snapp. That's Lauren with a Y, Snapp to the double P. Help me build out my what you watching watch list. I need your help, truly. You did such a great job on the countdown. I know you're not going to fail me in the world of TV. I appreciate you. Thanks for being here. I'll see you next time. Bye.

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3: I was mortified because apparently, you know, I spend a lot of time with my dog, Sullivan, and I guess I sing to him a lot, right? So, like, I'm like, do you want a snack? Do you want a snack? Right? Well, I've been in the house with my dog a lot, and I went to the grocery store. The bagger, like, put all my stuff in the bag, and I was like, thank you so much for helping me today. And he was like, no problem. What?
4: You were happy. It probably made him happy. It's better than you going, like, do you ever feel like a plastic bag drifting through the, like,
3: that
4: you started singing songs about bags. That would have been terrible. Let you didn't call him an old bag.
3: I did not. Let me know. I can't be alone in the mortification department this week, so.

0: 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I hate lemons. 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They're gross. Where does the lemon belong? Everybody's like, you need to drink. Everybody goes to the bar. They order a vodka soda. They're like, can't forget my lemon. I'm like, what the heck are you going to do with that lemon? Does that change? Literally changes everything about that vodka soda. No, it's trash vodka and soda. How is the lemon all of a sudden? Ooh, it's booze. Whatever.
1: Well, now that you're all riled up, I'm going to tell you that you're going to hate my next story. Oh. But it's a good one. So stay with me.
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2: Excuse me? 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A used lemon? What is, people just really want dumb stuff. They just want, you know what? If you have that $1,800. Why am I saying 1.8? That needless thing is so bougie. Make this sound more. $1,800. My Venmo is. Send it my way. 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I'll buy a lemon and then throw it at somebody and then buy myself a fireball shot.
1: Oh my God. Leave it to Donnie.

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6: When I was growing up, only the cool kids had Capri Sun. Lauren Snap, Donnie Meacham. I've got news. Capri Sun doing away with the pouch. The pouch is gone.
7: Well, is it for the environment, I'm sure. But, like, you know, Capri Sun, they have an alcoholic Capri Sun. That's kind of fabulous. If they don't,
6: oh, you really need to go.
7: I was a Mondo boy. You remember Mondos?
6: Is that with the, like, the little cap that, like, peeled off?
7: Yeah.
6: Oh, why do we not have those in an alcoholic version?
7: Yeah. Mondo

0: sometimes things don't. But do you ever just like lay on your floor and relax?
1: Usually depends on how late I'm coming in, how many shots of Fireball I had while we were out. And I'm just casually laying on the floor. I have a couch. I have a bed.
0: Really? Okay, because you're going to want to start to lay on your floor more. I thought it was just something I did that was a weird like personality trait or something. More good stuff on the way. We're going to tell you how to feel good. And we're going to do a little bit of late night talking.
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1: Cutting people off in traffic is one thing, but like, do you cut lines at the grocery store?
2: No, so this is, people out there might be shocked, but when it comes to waiting in lines, I'm one of the most patient people in the world. 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
1: I feel like you're probably not really a knick-knack kind of guy, but is there anything that you collect?
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3: Swift fishing, it's a verb. 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
1: A cousin was scammed. 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
1: The scammers be scumming.
2: I love it.
1: My cousin gets locked out of her Facebook. Scammers apparently got into her Facebook. They were posting pictures of puppies for sale and a flatbed trailer and like all this random stuff, right? So she goes to try and get back into her Facebook, figure out what's going on. Can't do it. She's frustrated. She's upset. My uncle is then like, you know what, Emily, if you want to just go ahead, call this number. They'll be able to help you. He thought that he, for whatever reason, had the number to Facebook and that we would be able to just talk to people at Facebook. So Emily, taking the advice from her dad, called Facebook, and lo and behold, the Googler sent her to yet another scammer. So she's out like $150 with like, I don't know, Amazon gift cards and Venmo requests that she sent off because apparently they are tried and true and idiots. What is happening?
2: I love, you know, I used to be anti-scamming, but forget manifestation, start scamming.

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It is beautiful up there, and you get to see the man, the myth, the legend, Bruno Mars and Ray live in concert. Like, come on. 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
2: Oh, she's a jealous bitty. She was angry because he was like, he loves his late grandma more than me. Yeah, you know why? Granny left him some money. You know how he's cooking that food for you, sweetie? On the money his granny left him.
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1: Also, I guess I need to address the rumors while we're here. 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

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It's JC Chavez from the Kid Craddock Morning Show. Hope you're having a great weekend, and make sure you join us Monday morning to kick off the week with plenty of stories, fun, and of course, we're going to have some laughs.

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1: Also, I guess I need to address the rumors while we're here. 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
1: Also, I guess I need to address the rumors while we're here. 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
3: 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Today is Monday, September 14, 2026, and we are the Kid Craddock Morning Show. Dear Father God, thank you. We are so grateful to you for the simple fact that you chose to wake us up this morning, because you did not have to do it. It's nothing that we did. Thank you, God, that this morning we stand in grace. Our debt that we could not pay has already been paid in full. Thank you, God, for

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13: 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Now, we are less than an hour away, about 50 minutes away from your morning show money. 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
1: Also, I guess I need to address the rumors while we're here. 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
11: And we're getting closer for your chance to score some of that morning show money, $10,000. We're going to be playing twice each morning, 7:10 and 8:10 Central. So we're about, 30 minutes away from your first shot?
12: Yep.
11: To try to claim that money. You pick somebody from our show, from the cast, to throw darts. We got balloons. Whatever balloon we pop, there's a money amount in there. The minimum, 100. Maximum, 750. We hit two balloons. We add those two up, and that's how much money you get. So your shot is coming up. So just pop in and listen. We're going to be popping
9: for you. Pop in. I get it.
11: Now, Kelly Raspberry, what's happening out there in the celebrity world of gossip? And Anna, I know you guys got some stories for us.
13: Well, Lady Gaga disappeared for a minute, and all of her friends thought she ran off and got married, but she actually ran off and got a baby.
14: Oh!
11: Wait, what?
13: Yes. She and her still fiancé, Michael Polanski, from what we understand, they still are not married, but okay. Who knows? I mean, they could have eloped, but yeah, from what we understand, they have not gotten married, but they have welcomed their first child.
9: Oh my God.
14: Goo Goo Gaga.
13: They were seen walking with her. Gaga had her swaddled in one of those slings close to her chest. They were just taking a walk. I think she was with her manager and he was kind of walking ahead of them. So she's still taking care of business. She's a working mama.
11: Yeah.
13: But we don't know the baby's name. We don't

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6: Lynn, how you doing this morning?
7: I'm doing great. How are you?
6: Doing excellent. We hear you have a worst date ever. What happened?
7: So I joined the online dating world and met a guy. We talked for, I don't know, 3 or 4 weeks, and we decided we were going to have a date. So we planned for a Friday night. He called me Friday morning and said, "Hey, my truck broke down. Do you mind coming and getting me?" And I said, "No, we'll just reschedule." He's like, "No, I'll figure it out." So had him meet me at my house, came in and proceeded to find my tequila and did about 5 or 6 shots. And I said, "Hey, are you trying to get drunk? I thought we were going to go to dinner." He's like, "No, I just like to, you know, let my hair down every now and then." I'm like, "Okay." So, and then he's like, "Do you like to wake up?" And I said, "I don't know what you're talking about. Yeah, I like to wake up. Everybody likes to wake up." And he's like, "No, wake up." And I said, "Still don't know." And then he chapped his nose and said, "Wake up." And I said, "Absolutely not. That's a deal breaker for me." And he's like, "Well, I just thought I would ask. You know, I like to do it every now and then." We go to dinner and he has this duffel bag with him. And at dinner, we haven't even ordered. We're, you know, drinking a beer and, you know, I'm drinking water. He's drinking beer. He keeps telling me, "Don't you want to drink anything?" I'm like, "No, I'm good." So we have chips and salsa at this Mexican restaurant. And he's like, he gets in a duffel bag. And I was like, "What are you doing?" And he's like, "I just need to run to the restroom." And I said, you are not, did you bring that with you?" And he's like, no, it's not that." So he goes to the bathroom, comes out. And I said, "You need to tell me right now what you were doing or I'm leaving." And he's like, "Well, I broke my tooth off." And he said, "Eating chips, it had came off, so I went in the bathroom and blew it back on."
6: What?
8: As one does.
7: So I'm like, so in the meantime, I'm texting my daughter and I'm like, "You need to call me in like less than 5 minutes." So then he proceeds, I was like, "So what is exactly is in this duffel bag?" He's like, "Well, you know, I thought we could spend the weekend together, so I didn't have time to do my laundry, so I brought it with me.
8: What?
7: We could just do it over the weekend at your house."
9: No, he did not. No, he did not.
6: Dirty underwear.
7: He did. Hand to God, he did.
9: Oh, my God.
6: My goodness. How was the second date?
7: It did not happen.
9: And now we're married.
7: My daughter called me. I said, "You know, I have an emergency." He's like, "Well, how am I going to get home?" And I said, "Well, how did you get here?" And he's like, "Well, I don't have enough money to Uber again."
10: No.
7: I said,
10: "He could sell the cocaine he had."
7: I'm like, "You spend too much money on drugs and glue," but.
9: Yeah.
7: So I got him an Uber, watched him get in it, tracked it, made sure he was completely out of the area, got my car, and, he texted me in the middle of the night. He's like, "You know, I'm sorry that you're so uptight and ruined it." And I was just like, "Delete block. I'm just done."
6: "I'm sorry you're so uptight and ruined it." Is by far the dumbest thing that guy could have said. Are you in love now? Did you find someone?
7: I have not. Okay. I have not. Still looking, but I have...

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12: I don't know why the horns are making me laugh.
13: All right. Fun horns.
14: Yeah.
12: We got.
14: Reminds me of when I played tuba back in sixth grade.
12: We got $10,000 in morning show money, and you can win your share of it. We're playing twice each morning, so if you didn't get in this time around, it's all good. We're going to be playing in less than 1 hour. But our first contestant is.
14: Yeah.
12: You, Robin. Congratulations.
15: I'm excited.
12: I know, right?
13: Let's go, Robin.
14: Let's do.
12: So, Robin, what you got going on this morning?
15: I am actually driving to work. It's Monday, you know?
12: Yeah. A little case of the Mondays. What do you do for work, Robin?
15: I am a death investigator.
12: Oh, a death investigator?
15: Yes, sir.
14: Like a coroner. Okay, all right.
12: Well, so you got,
15: perfect.
12: You
15: got, yes, I work for a medical examiner.
14: Oh,
12: okay. Wow.
16: So you look at the, like, cadavers?
15: Any death that occurs that in our county...
13: Wow. Crime scene investigation, yeah. Things like that.
12: Yeah. So you're like...

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1: Good morning. Also, I guess I need to address the rumors while we're here. I just forgot to put my wedding ring on this morning. There's nothing.
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1: Well, because I realized I was just showing my hands a lot while talking about this story. So before TMZ calls, I take my rings off when I shower. I took a shower this morning so I could be presentable to all of you.
4: And y'all are good. 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
1: I'm so scared of them falling in the shower. 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
3: Tomorrow is Raising Cane's Give Back Day. 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
4: Dine in or take out.
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3: If you want to be the hero at the office, get the office lunch. 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I bet you the kids will love that. Again, $1 from each box combo meal goes back to kids at participating locations. Basically, if you can hear our show right now, it's good. Most
4: likely,
3: you're good to go. Those Raising Cane's locations got you when it comes to Give Back Day. So again, that's tomorrow. And we do ask, please post when you go to Raising Cane's and let people know, because that way it spreads the word. So just post, hey, I got my Raising Cane's for Give Back Day. And that way we spread the wealth.
6: Those chicken fingers are very photogenic.
3: Very photogenic.
6: Especially dipping that sauce.
3: They're as photogenic as Kelly Raspberry was in her picture yesterday.
4: I may post a picture of me with a chicken finger.
3: You should.
6: Wow.
4: Kelly,
3: you
4: for
3: should
4: free?
3: Absolutely do that.
5: You might make the internet explode.
3: You might make the internet explode. So we do have two new U.S. Open champions.
5: Yeah, we do.
3: It's not the one we wanted, but it's the one we get. Alexander Zverev.
4: Well, maybe some people listening were fans of the winner.
3: No. We, Alexander Zverev, beat Ben Shelton from America in four sets to win the men's title. Elena Rybakina took down two-time defending champ Aryna Sabalenka for the women's title. So here's why we wanted Ben Shelton to win, Kelly
4: Raspberry.
3: He's
4: American.
3: Because an American has not won the U.S. Open since Andy Roddick did it back in 2003. An American man.
4: Oh, wow.
3: So this would have broken that streak.
6: What country was the winner from?
4: Germany?
3: Alexander Zverev. From wherever Alexander's from?
4: Yeah. I think Germany.
3: Germany.
4: Yeah. He didn't even realize that the game was over when he was playing. He was
3: still like, set to go?
4: Yeah, it was like the winning shot. Yeah. And then he was like about to go again. They're like,
3: let's
4: no,
3: keep
4: you
3: it going.
4: Won. He's like, oh.
3: Go celebrate, Alex.
5: If congratulations. If you're a fan of pretty people, well, he's a handsome man, too. But his girlfriend is Dennis Rodman's daughter. Her name is Robin.
7: Ben Shelton's
3: She is
4: Trinity Rodman.
3: Trinity Rodman is a very famous U.S. soccer player.
5: She's famous in her own right.
3: Oh, yeah.
5: She's there watching
4: She's dating Ben Shelton, not the guy that won.
5: Right. I'm sorry. I may have said that wrong.
7: Yeah. You did say that wrong because I thought she was dating the German.
3: Yeah.
5: We thought I'd say that too.
6: Right.
3: Yeah. Does she leave Ben for the winner? No.
5: Yeah, no.
3: She's
5: no,
3: still with Ben.
5: No.
3: All right. So last week, Apple introduced the foldable iPhone Duo. And there's already accusations that it discriminates.
5: What?
3: Yeah.
5: What is this?
3: Not against people who don't have $2,000 to spend on it, because that's how much it's going for. The phone actually is not going to hit stores until next month, but early reviews say that it's only meant for right-handers. The left-handers have spoken out and said, hey.
5: Oh, really?
3: What's going on over here? Apple described the Duo as compact and comfortable to hold, with essential controls moved to the side so they're easy to reach. But left-handers who want to hold it on the dominant hand say, hey, that's not easy for us to do. I'm not right-handed. I can't be pushing with my right thumb.
4: Oh, that's so true.
7: Left-handed people just have...

0: tough
1: to figure it out. Yeah. I mean,
2: it's hard, like everything there, else for right. There's like equipment for right-handed
1: they
2: people.
1: They have to adapt.
2: They do need to adapt.
1: Now, I mean, they don't need to. They have to.
3: Yeah.
1: I mean, you know.
3: And it is possible for Apple to get a left-handed mode to move the controls over there, but one commenter said, it's more than software because with the location of the Touch ID and the outer display and the cameras, they'd have to manufacture a mirrored version of that phone for the left-handers. So if you're left-handed, proceed with caution.
1: Sorry, Batcha. Sorry, Rob Roush.
3: I know.
4: Rob Roush. He's left-handed?
5: I found out he's left-handed, yeah.
1: Wow.
5: Yeah, I saw him signing an autograph.
4: Sorry, Charlie.
5: She's left-handed?
3: Charlie's left-handed. Mm-hmm.
4: Yes.
5: That's fun.
3: Mm. I'm trying to think.
2: Man, so it's real. It's like...
3: Yeah, left-handers are real.
6: And Nick Adams is left-handed.
5: Yeah, Nick.
3: Yeah, former producer Nick Adams, also co-host on the Chatty Daddies.
4: You know, back then. Left-hander currently employed at the
3: Any lefties in
4: show?
3: Here.
4: No. Wow.
2: I always thought they were just Anyone? Being dramatic.
6: Speak you up. Know, back Speak then, up. They would kill you if you were left-handed.
1: Kill
3: back,
1: you?
3: Back then. Like, yes. When's back then?
6: Like, witches.
5: Are you left-handed?
7: Kind of. Only 10% of people are left-handed, yeah. So.
2: It feels like they're trying.
6: You would have been burnt at the stake, thought you were a witch.
3: No way they were taking out left-handers
6: back
3: in the day.
6: No, they were.
3: They thought they were witches?
6: Them and redheads.
3: Oh, I would have so faked to be.
6: Yes.
3: Whoa.
5: What happened to the red-headed left-hander?
4: Really?
2: You're really burned.
6: They were really burned.
8: Yeah, I think we got the red-headed left-hander on the phone.
4: You beat me to it, Trey. You beat me to it. Good job.
3: Oh, man. So... A company created a pumpkin spice themed casket for those who never want to go without pumpkin spice. Oh yeah, you heard that right, Big Al.
6: Bury me in pumpkin spice.
3: And an online ad, Titan Casket said, quote, pumpkin spice forever. PSL season doesn't have to end when you do.
5: Oh. Wow.
3: And then they direct people to pumpkinspicecasket.com for more information. Yes. Somehow that was available.
2: I am going there right now.
3: Oh, the pumpkin spice casket costs less than the new foldable iPhone. It's only $1,500 or $1,600. They have an orangish color yeah. on the outside with a white interior.
2: Yes, it's only available in orange. We don't have any other color
6: That's
2: options.
6: That's so pretty.
3: But Sadly. Here's the thing.
5: I would hope so.
3: Unfortunately, the casket doesn't taste or smell like pumpkin spice. It's basically just the color.
1: Come on.
3: Well, give us a little
5: Isn't that
3: smell
5: a pretty,
3: in there.
5: Like, is that not just kind of like a standard color for a casket anyway?
3: Right.
2: But you know what? It has free shipping.
5: So they're just rebranding
3: Free
5: it?
3: Shipping.
1: You know you can get caskets at Costco?
3: Uh-huh.
1: You can get a lot of stuff at Costco.
3: Yeah, Costco's got it going on.
4: Yeah.
1: Costco does have it going on. But I'm going to Costco today. I think with Monday with Mom.
5: Oh, that's fun.
1: That's she needs time. Some stuff.
6: Get Better than sample. A Sunday. It's always busy on a Sunday.
5: Oh, yeah.
6: But I like the pumpkin spice latte. I don't like the pumpkin spice candles.
5: Why?
3: Oh, that's all I got in my house right now.
6: I think the smell is overpowering.
5: Mm,
6: but
5: too
6: I do
5: much.
6: Just prefer. I just want a latte or like a little cinnamon roll pumpkin spice.
3: Uh-huh.
5: I haven't had my first PSL of the season yet.
6: Same.
1: Can you get an iced PSL?
6: Yes.
3: Oh, yeah.
5: And I've had
1: that
5: before.
1: Because it's been so hot.
3: But
1: Maybe
3: it
1: is if
3: hot
1: you have
3: right
1: an iced
3: now.
1: One, that will help bridge the gap.
2: They have a full list of optional upgrades.
3: There's the upgrades?
2: Caskets. Oh, yeah.
3: Like what?
2: Velvet interior.
3: Oh, yeah. Yeah
2: full couch style lid.
3: Oh.
2: Double mattress padding.
3: I want that.
2: Typical things.
1: I think they should just rent a really fancy casket for show and then bury you in a box. Who cares? Once you know, once nobody can see it once it's in the ground.
3: Yeah that's true.
1: There might be a business opportunity there.
3: Rentable caskets.
1: Right, just for the fancy show and then just put them in a box.
3: Because we rent cars for like prom.
4: Yeah.
3: You know, when we go to prom, we'd rent the car.
1: It's all for show.
3: All for show, and then you get back into your regular one. Yeah, that's actually a great idea, Kelly.
1: I bet that's available.
3: Somebody's probably
1: already thought of that.
3: Probably. And there's talk that TSA is about to remove the restrictions on water bottles going through security.
1: Baby steps.
5: Really?
1: I flew this last time.
3: Yeah.
1: I didn't have to take off my shoes. Oh, really? You don't have to take your laptop out anymore.
3: Yeah.
1: It just depends. Different airports.
3: Slowly getting back to like where we don't basically have to get naked. A change could be on the way soon, but unfortunately, it only will happen in TSA pre-check lanes.
5: So let's go.
3: You basically got to pay to be able to walk through with the
1: That's
3: water.
1: That's okay.
3: Which is okay.
1: It's okay.
3: And it's affordable if you travel a lot.
1: Yeah.
4: It's a deal breaker. Audrey, if you pre-checked but your date didn't and you guys are traveling somewhere, do you go ahead and go through pre-check?
2: But if he can't go ahead without me. You know?
3: If he has it, he's got to stay back with you. But if you have it, you go because ladies first.
2: I'm the girl.
3: Understand that.
2: Love being a woman.
3: By the way, for now, the TSA is not preparing to eliminate restrictions on all liquids. The existing 3-1-1 rule, which says carry-on liquids must be 3.4 ounces or less, still going to be in effect.
1: That's annoying.
3: Which I still don't know what a liquid is at times.
4: But frozen is okay.
3: They
4: right?
3: threw away my hair wax.
4: That's
2: not the hair wax.
3: And this is not cheap.

0: stuff.
1: Yeah.
0: Because I need it for my hair when I go on, you know, when I'm maybe going to a wedding. And they threw it away.
2: Yeah.
0: Because they said that was liquid. And I held it upside down and I said, why isn't it coming out?
3: Yeah.
0: And they said, sir, please calm down. And I said, I will not calm down.
1: It's expensive.
0: My hair wax. And then they took it and threw it away anyway.
2: Aww.
0: What is a liquid? I don't know what a liquid is, apparently.
3: What is wax? Wax?
0: Wax. It's a solid, in my opinion. That could be a liquid if you melt it.
2: Yeah. Well, maybe could you bring it? Because it could be a liquid if you melt it.
1: Could you bring a candle?
3: No.
0: Wow. See?
1: I don't think so.
0: Thank you. I'm going to bring candles next time I bring my hair wax.
1: That's because you can light a candle. Like,
3: I think you can light wax on fire, too.
0: You need a wick.
1: I don't know.
2: Well, then what about chapstick? Ask ChatGPT.
0: Let's get some celebrity gossip going, though. Kelly, what's going on?
2: Well, we thought Lady Gaga was going to surprise us with a wedding announcement, but she actually had a very different kind of surprise for us. Plus, we could have a new couple alert. I don't feel good about it.
4: Uh-oh.
2: We'll get to that and more when we come back.
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2: Now, Kelly Raspberry, what's happening out there in the celebrity world of gossip? And Anna, I know you guys got some stories for us.
3: Well, Lady Gaga disappeared for a minute, and all of her friends thought she ran off and got married, but she actually ran off and got a baby.
4: Oh,
2: wait, what?
3: Yes. She and her still fiance, Michael Polanski, from what we understand, they still are not married, but who knows? I mean, they could have eloped, but what we understand, they have not gotten married, but they have welcomed their first child.
5: Oh, my God.
4: Goo Goo Gaga.
3: They were seen walking with her. Gaga had her swaddled in one of those slings close to her chest. They were just taking a walk. I think she was with her manager, and he was kind of walking ahead of them. So she's still taking care of business. She's a working mama.
2: Yeah.
3: But we don't know the baby's name. We don't know the sex, the birth date, but hopefully Gaga will share at least some of those details about her little angel with all the little monsters now that the cat's out of the bag, you know?
5: Aw.
2: Congratulations,
3: I just want to know the baby's name. That's what Is she going to go with... I think she's going to go with something traditional Italian.
5: Because she's...
3: Maybe after her aunt that passed away that she was so close to that she wrote that song about that I can't remember right now. Uh-huh. The song that she wrote about her aunt, it was a woman's name.
5: Joanne.
2: I think Francesca.
3: Oh, Francesca. Or maybe something. But I think it'll be Italian. It'll be something classic. We'll see.
6: Like Snooki.
5: And her middle name is Joanne.
3: Maybe she'll leave that as a middle name, like Kelly, you know, in my family.
5: Oh, well, hopefully she'll share the name with us. So, new potential couple alert. How do you feel about Dakota Johnson and Machine Gun Kelly?
3: Boo.
5: Why?
3: I don't like it.
2: What's wrong with that one?
3: I don't like it.
5: I think it's a hot flame.
3: No,
6: it sounds toxic.
3: He does illegal things, and I don't like
2: She's
3: it.
2: She's a silly goose. What's he do illegally?
3: They're silly geese.
6: No,
3: allegedly.
6: Not now.
5: Not anymore.
6: Not with his spiritual pathway.
2: That's why he blacked out all his arms and stuff. It's spirituality.
6: He's clean now.
2: He's healed.
3: I don't like it.
5: So they were spotted in New York this weekend. They were seen getting out of a black SUV and heading into Taylor Swift's apartment. Taylor reportedly was not there, which isn't crazy. She lets her friends stay at her apartment all the time, like Sophie Turner when she was going through her divorce and such. But Dakota and MGK, they're both 36, and they reportedly first met at Taylor and Travis's wedding back in July.
2: Wait, what?
5: Yeah, that's what they're saying. Dakota recently split from Role Model. They were together for about 7 months, and MGK has just had a complicated on and off history with Megan Fox.
3: That's too complicated for Dakota.
5: Maybe this is just like a little fling.
3: I think they might be working on music together.
5: This feels
3: because, well, that makes more sense to me than them being romantically involved. Mm. But wouldn't you imagine Taylor has a lot of equipment at her house?
5: Yeah.
2: A studio.
5: She does. Sure.
2: 100%.
3: Because they were there for hours.
2: Yeah.
3: And then I think they went back to her hotel where they hold up. They could have been having a writing session.
5: Yeah, totally possible.
3: I'm rooting for no romantic relationship. What'd you say, honey?
6: Writing.
3: Writing.
5: W-R-I-T-I-N-G.
6: Not the other one.
2: Not the other writhing.
3: Not writhing.
6: Or writing.
3: That's my hope and prayer.
5: Okay. Well, we'll see. We'll see if anything comes from it.
2: I still like that line when he and Megan Fox got together when he talked about how she walked into his trailer. And she says, how do you feel? Or something like that. And he says, I feel lost. And she said, well, let's find you.
6: Oh.
2: I don't know. I think about that a lot.
3: So,
2: you know, like, that's so deep.
5: That is so on brand for them.
2: I feel lost. Let's find you. I'm like, dang.
3: Or when they first belong to each other.
6: Or when they first met and she was like, you smell like weed. And he was like, I am weed.
5: Yeah.
2: Not as sweet as let's find you.
4: Not quite.
5: Yeah.
3: All right. Well, Alan Rixton, friend of the show. Mm. Remember when he came into our studio promoting Reacher?
4: Yep.
3: Well, he and his wife, Catherine, he calls her Cat, they are ending their marriage after 20 years. They announced the split Saturday in a joint statement. But Alan actually filed for divorce back in December.
4: Yeah.
3: Reportedly, they reconciled briefly in March, but things apparently have not worked out. Now, on their 15th wedding anniversary back in May of 2021, it's still posted there if you want to go see it. It's a long message, but just in a nutshell, he posted, 15 years ago today, two kids got married. They had no idea what splendid and terrible things lie ahead of them when they made that vow to remain each other's partner in life, come what may. Well, that didn't stick.
2: Well.
3: Despite the precarious highs and

0: the suffocating lows. They're still holding hands. Happy 15 years. Well, he didn't post anything on their 20th anniversary. Well,
1: he did, but he couldn't reach her.
0: They were high school sweethearts. They met in ballet class.
2: Oh.
3: Hold on. Yeah. Alan Ritchson,
4: he's doing ballet?
3: Yeah. That's why he's so fleet of foot.
0: An athlete. Yeah. A lot of athletes take ballet. Yeah.
2: Tom Holland.
0: And he's also an artist. He sang. He auditioned for American
3: Idol.
0: That
3: dude can do it all.
0: So in May was when he got into that altercation with a neighbor when he and his son.
1: Oh, yeah.
0: They have three sons. They're 14, 13, and 11. They were riding motorbikes through the neighborhood. That was in May. So he's probably was already going through a lot personally anyway. Mm-hmm. And then that on top of everything.
3: Just added to it.
2: Yeah.
3: I do tell a lot of parents that who want to get their kids into like sports, soccer or football, put them in ballet.
1: Really?
3: Seriously.
2: You learn a lot.
3: It is so good for.
4: Did you put Casey in ballet?
3: He wouldn't do it. I wanted to. He's like, nah, man, I'm good.
4: You got to do it with him.
3: I got to do it with him?
4: Yeah.
3: I can't do ballet anymore.
0: It's just, you know, a lot of guys, they would get teased for that. I mean, that's tough. You got to be prepared for that.
3: Yeah, I kind of pushed it, and he's like, nah, I'm okay.
1: How about bar? Like,
3: bar class? That's
1: similar
3: to ballet?
2: Yeah.
3: To ballet, I mean, you're still going to get that strength.
1: Yeah.
3: Something about ballet.
4: It hurts, too.
2: A bar class is tough.
4: It's painful.
3: So tough.
4: It's the only time I was a ballerina. Bar class.
2: So, Justin, have you started watching the new season of Secret Lives of Mormon Wives?
4: I finished it as well.
2: Oh, really?
4: I started and finished it all on Saturday.
0: It was only five episodes.
4: It was so good. They're like an hour each, though. Oh, it was amazing. You want the tea?
3: Are you going to spoil things?
4: I can.
3: By the way, Justin spoiled Big Brother for me accidentally this weekend.
2: He did it to me last week, too.
3: He didn't mean to, but he spoiled it for me.
2: Well, I guess chime in with this story about Taylor and Frankie Paul. So spoiler alert from her season of The Bachelorette that never aired. But she got engaged to a man named Doug Mason. And then after admitting that she cheated on him with her ex Dakota, Taylor posted a pretty blunt message on Saturday saying that she's currently single and celibate. She said, I've stayed in single and celibate this entire time. Nobody will have intimate access to me again unless he's my person. And that's a promise to myself. And then she also addressed the people who are hoping to see some kind of instant redemption arc in the show, saying, sorry to those that thought they were going to see my redemption arc that has slowly just begun. And so now she's focusing on herself. But I haven't seen the new season of Secret Lives.
4: It's so good.
2: But I've seen a lot of, and let me know if you agree or disagree, but I've seen a lot of criticism from fans saying that it's really just obvious in the show that she's going through something and she needs to probably take a step back and not just be airing out all of her personal business online.
4: Well, this is, because they filmed all this before they took their big pause from whatever the viral video of her throwing the stool went out. So they still had a lot of content to film, and so you see what's going on. Also, Doug, the guy that she picked from The Bachelor, he had the same initials as Dakota, looked just like Dakota, and is from the same state as Dakota. So when she was on The Bachelor, she was definitely looking for a guy named Dakota.
0: There's a video I just popped up on my thing where she's in the bathtub with a guy.
2: Yes,
0: drinking
2: I saw
0: out of
2: that
0: the
2: too.
0: Tub.
2: What is the context?
0: Who is that guy?
4: This is a guy that she met on TikTok, and before she went on The Bachelor, she started talking to this guy named Ben, who's a singer songwriter and plays guitar.
2: He was on the last season.
3: Oh, that was her. Yeah, he was. I thought she was getting it from the.
0: She's laying back on his chest and then goes up under the faucet and drinks water.
3: Who drinks warm water?
4: Yeah.
0: Well, it might have been cold. Maybe they were trying to cool off the tub because it was too hot.
3: Okay,
2: also,
3: that's could acceptable.
2: Have been cool. Also, who films in a bathtub on a date?
0: Reality shows.
4: So she's, and then as soon as she got done filming The Bachelor, she calls Dakota, her baby daddy, and says, come over, and they hook up. While she's engaged with Doug from The Bachelor. And so she's engaged with Doug. She's sleeping with Dakota. And then she also goes to New York and invites Ben, the guy from TikTok that she's drinking, to come over. And they hook up in New York City.
2: Oh, wow.
3: I don't know why people hate her.
2: The heart wants what it wants.
4: It was messy, y'all. It was good.
3: Why are people coming at
4: her? I understand where she's coming from.
3: Coming your way in about an hour with Kelly Raspberry's Entertainment Report. Got a worst date ever coming your way here in about 10 minutes. Now this morning, the Kid Craddock Morning Show is sponsored by our friends at Prize Picks. Look, football is back. Well, after that game last night, I feel like it's already over.
0: Don't talk about it.
3: Luckily, I got Prize Picks because they're bringing the heat. If you're new to Prize Picks, you can actually get $150 in lineups when you win your first $5 lineup. And I don't know if you've heard about this, but Prize Picks is available nationwide. And if you struggle with making decisions, you can actually try their social feed. You can copy lineups from other players and pick their lineups. I've actually done that a couple times.

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2: Back to the dogs. 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He's okay. 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I have a list of reasons why I'm a good pet owner. I have one dog bed per 75 square feet of my apartment that is only like 500 square feet. I have like 10 dog beds. 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

0: From
1: steak.
0: That's a cow.
1: Right.
0: But then the hamburger meat, you have a problem with.
2: It's a sirloin. Like, say if you get ground sirloin. It's a sirloin steak, mm-hmm. but it's ground up. And that's how they make a
1: ground up.
2: Yeah.
0: So, and you can eat it rare or medium rare.
2: You get a brisket burger. Same thing. You can ground up any type of meat.
1: It just throws me off a little bit.
2: I get you.
1: You know what I mean?
0: What about medium rare chicken?
3: No.
1: There was that one guy that was eating.
2: I wouldn't recommend that.
1: That was eating raw chicken on his Instagram. I got to check in on him because he was doing it every day.
2: He did. He probably in a pumpkin spice casket
1: right now.
2: He's
1: still alive.
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Good morning. Hey, it's Deanna. And don't forget, you still have a chance to win your way to the Bay to see Bruno Mars in concert. 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

0: 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Thanks for spending your Monday with us. It's Deanna. Now, parents, you have a tough job. And one of the tough jobs that you have is teaching teenagers about finances. Well, parents say the hardest part is teaching teens how to budget, followed by how to save and understanding credits. Oh, credit cards are awful. I will say that. I mean, there's some benefits there. Don't get me wrong, but for the most part. Now, parents these days are also trying to prepare kids for financial success by teaching them you don't need to buy everything you see on TikTok. Yes, we all need that reminder every time we open up the app, right? You want something that you never knew existed until you saw it on TikTok, and now all of a sudden you need it. Well, we do have your chance to win $25,000. That starts on Thursday. That should help with some life lessons that you can teach your teens about finances.
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2: Back to the dogs. 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

0: 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Thanks for hanging out during your work day. It's Deanna. I know every time we go to the gas station, it's annoying because we have to, first of all, stop for the gas, and then we have to pay so much for it. But experts say this is how you can save money on gas. Slow down. Your fuel efficiency drops over 50 miles per hour. So accelerate slowly, avoid sudden braking, and empty your trunk, because the less weight you have in your car, the less gas it's going to use. Also, keep your tires properly inflated and at low speeds. 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You've got your chance to win. 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
1: We are on wedding watch for Post Malone. So last week, Posty and his fiance Christy, they were spotted for the first time since getting engaged. That engagement ring is massive. It is literally a huge ring.

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1: Thanks for spending your Monday with us. It's Deanna. So did you make your coffee this morning? If so, you're not alone. For the first time in 12 years, more people than ever are making coffee at home. 85% of coffee drinkers are trying to save money and making their coffee at home. I think that's great. I make my coffee every morning. I mean, is it as good as a coffee shop? No, but it saves money. And then, you know, you can make your lunch. You don't have to buy lunch every day, see? But what about if you had $25,000? Then you could splurge on going to the coffee shop. We do have your chance to win that money starting on Thursday right here.

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Last year, we saw so many K-pop Demon Hunters costumes. They're saying the hot costume this year will be Dolly Parton and Spider-Man. What are you going to be? Have you already started planning your Halloween costume?

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With 25 grand, you could give your home a makeover. Maybe your couch is just unsightly. You're embarrassed of it. The springs are coming out. Let's get you a comfy couch. Your chance to win 25 grand starts right here on Thursday.

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How about we help you out? 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We are going. 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

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Taylor Swift, she is going to be somewhere she hasn't been for a decade. The CMA Awards. She confirmed she'll be there in November.

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0: 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Thanks for spending your Monday with us. It's Deanna, and you know gas prices are ridiculous, but these gas prices are motivating people to work from home. 12% say they are working remotely just to avoid driving to save gas money, and 69% of people say they have cut back on driving altogether. Well, okay, let's help you out with some gas money. $25,000. That could take care of gas for a really long time. We've got your chance to win that money starting on Thursday.
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1: Zomber says he started putting his music on TikTok when he was 16 years old, and then he got an email from a record company, and his dad was like, don't open it. 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And then he started getting more. Turns out it was.

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2: They say the holy water's watered down, and this town's lost its faith. 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

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It's Carly and Duncan. It's a big week. You could win $25,000 starting Thursday at 8 o'clock.

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1: Not all steps are created equally. 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
1: I have been preaching this at my house, so I'm so happy to see a study about it.
0: Oh boy, what do we got?
1: Not all steps are created equally. So there's a lot of people that need to get their 10,000 steps in every single day. And if you're just walking around lollygagging, those steps aren't the same as if you're like, you know, high intensity walking through the neighborhood up hills and stuff like that.
0: I see.
1: There's a new study out and it says, you know, even if you're only doing 3,000 or 4,000 steps, if they're good steps.
0: If they're intentional steps.
1: Yeah. Then they're just as good as 10,000 steps.
0: Interesting. That does make sense though.

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1: His friend is his tattoo artist, and his friend was always worried about doing portraits, so Teddy is like, do one of yourself on me.
0: So he has a portrait tattoo of his tattoo artist. Yes. That's funny. Here he is with Mr. Know-It-All.

0: 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It's Carly and Duncan. Thanks for hanging out while you're working today. Billboard says this was the song of the summer.
1: Hard to argue. It's everywhere.
0: It is everywhere. That's true. It's Ella Langley choosing

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It's Carly and Duncan. That vacation you keep dreaming about, you could actually go on it. We've got $25,000 you can win starting Thursday at 8.

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What's a small thing that you do to feel happier during the day? Chat with us and let us know. I've got some tips from experts coming up in 10.

0: Boston's number one hit music mix, Mix 97.9. I've got some daily habits to train your brain to feel happier, according to experts. Now, I asked earlier if you had any little habits that you do to feel happier, and we got a chat from Morgan, who said she likes to do gratitude journaling. That's a good one. But some of the tips from the experts include doing small acts of kindness every day.
1: I do love helping people.
0: Yeah.
1: It does fill my cup.
0: And that could just be just like holding the door open for somebody or saying, oh, you got a nice shirt on or something like that, you know? Looking for the humor in everyday life. Spend some time outside. Pay attention to what's around you. Reframing setbacks, or at least thinking of them in a more neutral way instead of just being like, wah, wah. And then celebrating other people's good news and making sure you're really listening to them. That's something that people are very bad at.
1: Yeah.
0: We're really good at talking. Really bad at listening.
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0: Ready for a night you won't forget? 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

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It's Mix 97.9. 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

0: 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From one Olivia to another, we've got trending music from Olivia Rodrigo, who is kicking off her North American leg of her tour coming up on the 25th.
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2: Back to the dogs. 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

0: 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It's Carly and Duncan. The Girl Scouts are finally going to be coming out with a dog treat
1: for cookie season. Yeah, not to be weird or anything, but it sounds really good.
0: I mean, I'm sure you could eat them.
1: It's like a blueberry one, right?
0: They're probably human safe.

0: 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Thanks for hanging out during your drive home. If you're already thinking about PTO for next year, I've got some hacks. How you can hack your PTO to get even more time off.
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0: Jason's number one hit music mix, Mix 97.9. People might be starting to think about PTO for next year. But there are some hacks on how to use your PTO in order to not use too much, but you still get a lot of days off in 2027.
1: Okay.
0: All right, you following?
1: Yep.
0: So, like, a lot of places have President's Day off, okay? So, President's Day will be on Monday, February 15th. Well, if you take 4 days of PTO, including President's Day and the weekends, you get 9 days off just using 4 days of PTO.
1: Plan your PTO around 4 day weekends or 3 day weekends.
0: Mm-hmm.
1: And then the company's already giving you off.
0: Exactly. Yeah. And then you only use like 3 or 4 days of PTO and boom, you got 9 days off.
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2: Back to the dogs. 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
1: 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It's Carly and Duncan. Once you're done running the kids everywhere tonight, hang out with us on your smart speaker when you get home. 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

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We know you want it. We've got two chances for tomorrow to get all the music, no commercials. Deanna kicks one off at noon, and then we've got one starting at 3 o'clock right here on Mix 97.9.

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2: Back to the dogs. 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
0: 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That's true. That's your first chance to win. It's Carly and Duncan. Thanks for hanging out. Bye.

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